0: Ouais, mais bon. Ça va être cher quand même.
1: I'm gonna be connecting here. No, they're not so far, but.
0: There, yeah.
1: I'm gonna be giving this mail a courtesy transport back to Williamson.
0: Careful. 20 euros.

0: maybe 12. You're about 10 minutes, maybe 15, depends on how fast you go. I'm on my way from Harold.
1: I'm 10-4. Where exactly is that, 988? I'm 23, good.
0: Should be around that BP station over there.
2: What?
3: So I'm going to fire it off.
2: Good.
3: 10-4, I got this mail.
2: Hey, hey. 10-4.

0: All set, Pop.
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0: Where are you? Male social.
1: Wait, with it.
2: 402.
0: 15.
2: 15. 414148.

0: Hamilton out of Sayersville. He's shown suspended along with the priors, negative 29.
1: Four, I got him to track. Break for 77 club.

0: Alright, I'll start this way. And for lineman route, I'll be there in just a few seconds.
1: Check it in the zone.
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0: Six zero one eight three one two seven four.

0: And that's coming back to a Caitlin Griffith out of Shelby, Anna. And she's showing non-licensed record, negative 29.
1: Yeah, well, I'm paper to take those.
0: Do it.
1: 400-53-0789.

0: a 55-year-old female suffering from psychosis. Patient is detoxing from alcohol. Tremors are bad. Heart rate is 134, and she had 2 milligrams of Advan about 30 or 45 minutes ago.
1: 10-4, being around momentarily.
0: 10.
2: Say Billy Hill, 47-year-old, so dizzy, unable to hold any food down. He's throwing up. Give me a chance, trailer. Please pass the plate. 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

Vicki Kemper Fire. Kemper Fire, get assault 6295 Ridgeline Road. 6295 Ridgeline Road. Got a 47-year-old male. And last he has been sick, busy. 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
1: Hey, boy, you catch that OL cat.
0: There's not going to be any OL number. I just got him back running name and date of birth.
1: Sample, thank you.

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1: For name day for Ohio.
0: Okay.
1: Howard Burris, 116 of 06. So if you need spelling for your name.
0: I mean, Howard, you got spelling on the last name.
1: Boy Union, Robert, Ida, Sam.

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1: Second name day, we're through Ohio, when you copy.
0: Go ahead with it.
1: Need 02.

Charles Adam Robert. Nora Edward Lincoln Lincoln. Last name, Adam Robert Charles Henry Ida Edward.

He's a revival. We'll be 98 this soon. Patient says he's not in need of any immediate assistance, but would still like EMS to respond. Transport's hospital.

0: I was able to locate him out of Ohio. Last name is going to be EY instead of IE. Running back out of Akron. He's showing suspended negative 29.
1: 10-4. Thank you. We don't care. 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

0: Either one, Charlie, go Alpha.
1: So we went to ATA, take that away, told us to give him a call. A 55 female, disoriented. Says she's going through detox of alcohol, coming from a local facility here, detox facility. They gave her two of Ativan. She's still ain't calmed down none.
0: Area cut out. Where were you going, and how long?
1: So probably ARH, less than 5 minute ETA. I've already gave them a call.

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1: Report of a possible structure fire at 6383 Upper Johns Creek Road. Repeating, possible structure fire near 6383 Upper Johns Creek Road. Our space phone is responding tonight.
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0: You're at 2139. 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Got a 30-year-old female. They're involved, she's intoxicated. Below a 0.23, they're unable to accept her there at the facility. She's about to be transferred to the hospital.
1: Thank you.

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Client in St. Red's, client contacted an attorney, refused blood. 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
0: Team 4, you're going to be responding to Wise Path Recovery. Got a male patient there having some psychiatric issues, has been threatening to harm the staff. We've got law enforcement on scene.
1: Team 4, we're coming from Delbarton.
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1: Okay, give me more than 5. You know what Charlie to get off of?
2: One minute ETH, Oak Valley AOH, got a 30 female ETOH, possible stable. 079732, 079732, I've already contacted several.

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1: Go ahead.
0: Telephone, please.
1: 22 and up.

5284 Collins Highway, 5284 Collins Highway, 25 Quality Foods Building. There's a female in her car. She has some sort of item on her chin.

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Show us below the transport plug. 22 not paid.

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0: Twenty.

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1: Right.
0: Yeah, well, I'm gonna be down at 8 p.m. speed right now, right? 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If they advised me, they would contact me when the kid's done, so I can come back. County that's disturbing the verdict.

0: Is that the True Hardware in Elkhorn? Is it on the Do Not Respond list? I think it was at one time, but they may have got it fixed.
1: Negative. I'll double check it then.
0: 10-4. I may have been thinking about a different business.

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1: It's Lisa.

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2: 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We'll be clear, Thug. 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
3: 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Now, respond to contacting attorney. It's meant to withdraw. Interact County.

0: 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She's in force, showing no restrictions, no priors. 1 active, 1029.
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0: Ten on the 3 middle digits. You keep that out.
1: 119. Jeff Orby, Jenna Hall, John Adam, Nora Adam, 10:31 of 85, check for EPO, DVO.

0: named at a birth, comes back to a Dana Hall out of Ergy. She's showing M4s, negative any 29s. I reference EPO, DBO, they're going to be negative. Arbor just 23, 23.
1: Cancel.

0: Well, can you send EMS my 20, please, Rick? Team 4, this female, team 15, driving, she's having trouble breathing. Go ahead.
1: Team
0: 4,
1: which
0: 20? Team 15.
1: Team
0: 4, I'm in front of the Sandwich Post Office.

0: Arrival 460.
1: No.
0: People were telling us about they'll have EMS and route. You advise what's going on with female?
1: Yeah, 4. She's having chest pain, having trouble breathing. She's had heart problems in the past. Go ahead.

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1: 2341.

0: You know, I couldn't tell any of your dispo other than it was a civil matter. If you can tell that.
1: Yeah.

0: I didn't take it, but I'll try to recontact her.
1: Or I also think when I ran that female earlier that her OL had come out of the rock house in A sector. I'm not sure if they got mixed up or not.
0: That's probably 10-4. Just stand by.

0: You can signal 8672 to make contact with him. He is going to be the Ralph House there, Papa Hall. Right.
1: Okay.
0: We go to 2301 at 327 Big Hackney's Creek. We've been right that way. The caller's $500. Extremely intoxicated, talking to a pontoon boat and trees, and wanting her taken out of there.
1: 10.

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1: Yeah, we're good.
0: Social 404254146.

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1: Wow.
2: Can't be saying that to Kelly Burke, yeah.
0: Good.
2: 65072. 65072.
0: Yep.

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0: 65100.
1: Stand.

0: Go ahead, Tempo.
1: There you go. If you get any calls about lost keys or possible stolen keys to a Ram truck, I have them. Tell them, call tomorrow evening, and I'll get them with the keys.
0: Tempo.

0: jerk.
1: Is there an area I can locate in this log for that?
0: I believe it's an area around Armor Crossing. They were found in the roadway they brought to me.
1: 10-4, thank you.

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Make it all Mate 1 300 units. Got a report of a structure fire, 2325 Thacker Hollow Road. 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Unknown of any entrapment. Tone time 240.

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Tone time 245.

0: Go ahead.
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1: I'll give you a public service lingo.
0: 10-4.

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0: We're just checking in. We're blocked in by possible fire engines up here. We're no, so far.
1: You went digital, 33. I couldn't copy the last thing you addressed.
0: We're 10-4 on this fire thing. We're just blocked in by multiple fire engines without no patient contact at this time.
1: 10-4. Go ahead, 312.
2: Get a hold of AEP for me and have them head this way. 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
1: For AEP, there's another one.
2: Thank you, man.

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1: Yeah.
0: You wouldn't divert, you guys to a call.
1: We'll have to get fire to make us a pass to get out of this holler. What you got?
0: We got a 4-month-old that fell off the bed, got a 4-foot drop, said that, maybe cried about 5 minutes, stopped. It's going to be at 50 Polly and Branch.

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0: T-4, I have him missing out.
1: T-4, we'll be watchful.

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1: Might need help with a person falling or something.
0: There's a fire unit on scene. There's a infant that fell off of the bed. He is alert. Parents are wanting to check that fire unit, man.
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1: I'm staying advising it. 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Parents are just wanting to check out.
0: Then for 5 in room, they start up Mary Taylor Mountain.
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0: 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We're going to transport Logan Regional.
1: Yeah.

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1: We need to request a flight for this 4-month-old patient here. Got a kind of an abnormal spot on top of his head, so they're requesting a flight now. Top of Beach Creek, Bean Creek.
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1: 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Eyes equal reactive.

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1: For someone stopped to help her. He's going to go grab a plug kit and an air compressor, but he's going to need some assistance getting it fixed. If you care to swing by and help him out, please.

0: 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They confirm it farther than I.
1: They told me to stand by.
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1: Good.
0: Most colleges contract verifies that they will accept the flight. They will have a 25-minute ETA, and they want to make sure that the parents or guardians knows that they will have to drive to either Huntington or Charleston.
1: Yeah, 10-4. I've already advised parents that that was a possibility.
0: 10-4 HealthNet is wanting to make sure that the parents are good with that before they launch.
1: Mother advised yes for them to go ahead and launch.
0: 10-4, thanks, sir.

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0: 108, are you going to be my ground contact?
1: Yes, ma'am.

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1: Got it.
0: So I still have health in on the phone. They want to know if mom wants to fly, can we get her weight?
1: $120. $10 for her.
0: Is she going to want to fly?
1: If that is an option, she will. But if not, she understands that she can drive.
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1: Yes, sir.

0: 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Go ahead.
1: Hillsnet 3's got about an 18-minute ETA. Also advise the parent that they will not be able to fly. They'll have to go by vehicle to Campbell Huntington's where they're going to be transporting the patient.
0: 10-4.

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1: Yeah, okay.
0: You can show us clear. 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
1: Negative.
0: Copy. 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

0: 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Order 76,
1: go ahead. Gun alarm going off at the service door. I've tried calling. There's no answer at the key holder or the store. Okay.
0: Yeah.

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We have an EMS call. 5737 right fork of Brushy Road. 5737 right fork of Brushy Road. 6-year-old female, very weak and not eating, having difficulty walking, could be a white trailer.

before. Over to the judicial center down there in Paintsville. We've got a bomb threat called in.

Today, Roger, this is going to be up on the hill. She just kept saying that she was weak, not eating, and just kept walking, some millimeters and stuff.

0: They're going to be announced that address. Temp long day, they said.
1: Negative, sir, not yet. That's just a possible location on the caller.
0: Temp.

0: You have traffic.
1: Tampa, I just, I seen that address on the cab that last morning. I didn't know if you all was around for that address or not. I was just going to get around that address as well. I don't know if y'all had a possible address if y'all was around to try to locate them.
0: That's 10-4, we're going to that residence right now. Break.
1: Go ahead.
0: 10-4. The radio wasn't working. I was inside the judicial center. The male subject on the cab, we thought we observed him when we first got to, standing outside when we first got to the judicial center. Break. I called it in. He had court scheduled today. He's no longer, and he didn't show up for court, so we believe that this may have been called in. He left court. He was thinking he could get out of court today.

Station 3, Medic 33, need you to respond. Pam Cliff, MVC, tone time 947.

1300 units, all Gilbert 1300 units. Needed to respond around Tamcliff Bridge. Got a vehicle versus ATV. 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Tone time 948.

0: 10-4, it's going to be below, as I said, the 10 Cliff Bridge. She said that it's car versus ATV, doesn't know about any injuries. She said her son had got a hold of her and told her to call it in. He apparently was in, didn't get service to Wyoming County because he tried to call but couldn't get through. Go ahead.
1: 10-4, do you know about how far my angle is going out?
0: I got two ambulances coming. One will be coming from Mike 1 and one will be coming from Winston.

Do you have anybody with law enforcement? Technically a preference vehicle versus ATV.

0: Good. Have we gotten a patient update or anything yet?
1: Negative. No one's made it on thing yet.
0: Yeah.
2: Oh. 44, that's going to be a Dusty Hamilton of Tudor Key. He's going to be in force, negative 29. Go ahead.
3: How are you? Team 15, that mail, please.
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10-4, I was just calling you all. Jay back in service at 10-07. Block out of her Amazon account. When she signaled through some numbers she was provided, that was the hacker. She's closed out all of her accounts and all of her information, but she still needs a report from the Credit Bureau.

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0: single six caller twice. It goes straight to voicemail. Are they right up here to the address?
1: For she just left post, and honestly, she might be a little bit scared to answer any bot calls right now with what's going on with her. I'll give her a 706.

0: I've been out of the vehicle for a minute. Has anything been going on?
1: There was NBC, but it's been canceled. They exchanged insurance information.
0: 10-4.

0: 방.
1: 끝.
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0: Paraíso.
1: Good.
0: Somebody just called the office and said that there's a leak at the bottom of the hill at Stacy's Plumbing, near across the road from it or something, around Stacy's Plumbing. See, that's that one that's straight across the road from Stacy's Plumbing that they gave that leak to First West. She just called and they done fixed that one. Is it there another one? I didn't notice. I was over there, I went there tank last week morning, I was over there and didn't see one.
1: We pumped a bunch of water in that PJ. That could be it, but I don't know.
0: Jamie, can you send me the number of the person that called? Because they're over there and they just fixed the leak over there, right in that spot.
2: Yeah, that's what I was going to say. I'll send you that number. It might be something she saw on her way to work or something, just now got a chance to call about it. So I will send you her number.
0: It got called in yesterday, a leak did, and Casey is. Had a work order on it. They went over this morning to fix the leak, but I don't know if it's the same one.

0: Are y'all there or y'all on y'all's way back? Safe.
1: We're out here about to pull across some spaces here. See what's going on.
0: Yeah, I can't get it all over. It's going straight to voicemail on the number that she called it in on. Just take a sneak peek there, because you don't know what people talk about half the time when they call it in. Could just be in the water that y'all have pumping or something, and it's been fixed for 2 hours. Just check through what's going on in that area, see if you can see anything right there. If not, head back this way.
1: Sample, we'll let you know.

0: Did you say you're crossing Tyson Creek?
1: I don't have the flyers, Jamie. I just got the info from Jamie. She said the woman said the foot of the hill from Stacy's. So I don't know. I don't know what I'm being told. Well, I got called in. The woman called about a leak in Justice, bottom of the hill at Stacy's Plumbing. That's what the text that I got. So I don't know. It's in that area. Couldn't tell you.
0: Yes, and for us, that water was pumped. We're standing looking at it. It's all out here. That's a big puddle right here at the bottom of the hill here.
1: Head this way. She'll have to call back if it's what she said.
0: Yes, and for, like I said, we're not seeing nothing else wet other than what we pumped here. It's at the main bottom. You know how that hill levels out at the bottom of it, right in front of Stacy's. It's just sitting there like a big puddle all the way across the road right here.
1: Yep, that's usually what happens. We're good. Head back this way.
0: Beautiful.

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1: Hey, boy.
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0: Me too. Of course, sir, I'm going to take you to a threat complaint. Caller advised her 12-year-old child got three separate phone calls from a blocked number. Some of the calls they advised that they could see the child, they could hear her breathing. On others, they threatened to put the child 10-7. She just want to know what her options are. If you don't care to make contact, please. Go ahead.
1: Yeah, fuck.

0: Bingo, Kermit 200. I've got a female upon crime going to meet at the post office. She went down there to get her husband's medicine. Post office is telling her it's not there. She's wanting to talk to you about it.
1: You say the individual's at the post office?
0: She's on her way back there. She just dropped her husband off at the apartments, and she's headed back to the hospital now. Apparently, he's blaming her, saying that she took his medication. Go ahead.
1: Yeah, 10-4. 10-4. I'm sitting here located at where the Lisa LaBoost is. If she's riding by, she can pull in right here.
0: 10-4. I'll try to call back in to her.
1: 10-4, if not, I'll swing by the post office. There's a train on track right now.

0: 198
1: XA. 10-4, do I need to leave my cat up or clear it? Clear
0: it up for just a minute. I've got to add some more stuff to the CAD.
1: You're a 10-4.

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1: Well, I might say.
0: Hurry, Hunter Mango, 1041.

0: 44
1: pounds.
0: Oh, yeah. Route over to the Johns County Sheriff's Office to print these warrants off of these phones.

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0: 47 is going to come back on a 1985 Mack truck to a John or LaDonna Ippling of the brakes. Verify insurance. Expired 2/28 of 25. Go ahead.
1: Two and four, thank you.

0: for me also. TCOM 649-08071. 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Can you tell me what class CDL he's got?
1: A class commercial license, a class B. Go ahead. B is a boy.
0: T and four.
1: Copy, John Effling.
0: T and four. He's going to need to clarify before he's traveling.
1: T and four showing us class B. I don't see any further on it, but.
0: Well, I appreciate it.

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0: 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I want to get a CAD going for you.
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0: 10-4, I need to be out to 8324 State Highway 1056 in my car, referencing a miscellaneous complaint break.
1: Go ahead.
0: 10-4, we received a call from a Dawson subject. He's a driver with Pikeville Medical Center Security. He was transporting a female back to her residence, but addressed that she's refusing to get out of the vehicle at this time break.
1: Go ahead.
0: 10-4, he stated her name's going to be Alexis, last name unknown, approximately 30 years of age. So he's asked her multiple times to get out of the vehicle, and she just continues to go through her personal items in the bag, refusing to get out of the car or acknowledge him. Go ahead.
1: 10-4, in route.
0: 10-4.
2: Myself, I'm still turning 3 to 7.

0: 是佩哥。
1: 有人。
0: One of the guys from DOH, he didn't hit a line, they're not digging or anything like that, but they see water boiling up at the end of Deputy Drive. He said if somebody can meet him, he could show him where it's at, and he'd wait till somebody got there.

0: It's at the mouth of Duncan Fork. It's called Deputy Drive.
1: Ten four. How about you all? You in that area? Can you run and check that?
2: I'm almost in the Marbon.
1: 10-4. How about you guys run over and get the code and tell him run down and check it. Ties back. Tell him to check it.
0: 10-4.
1: Tell him he might want to take a test packet so he can test it.
3: Mike was taken.

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1: Good.
0: Yeah, Mingo, I'll be 10-8 from this. Same island. 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

98 from there. Me and her out to the trailer park on Main Robinson Creek. 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I don't know the exact address.

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0: This is going to be a Pyramid, please call 5-10-8. I just rode up on a rolled over Jeep Wrangler right here at the Pyramid on 23.
3: 10-4, we should have called in. We also got fire department route and unit 505s in route as well.

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1: C-347, it's going to stay on scene breakfast.
0: Go ahead.
1: Operator and witness advised that a red bobtail semi ran the vehicle off the roadway. Try to get Papa City to serve for it. It's going towards the end. I'm going to try to catch up.
0: And four.

0: 5 is trying to catch up to the other party that called this, correct?
1: Good, sir.
0: Believe the driver's 10-4, but you might want to go ahead and get EMS out here to check him out. He's a young driver, kind of shaking up.
1: 10-4, we got EMS and fire heading that way. We're notifying the city as well.
0: 10-4, if you can call me 47, I got it for you. I'll be Kentucky X-ray 6 Charles 873. X-ray 6 Charles 873. I'll be Black Super Angler.

0: 2013 Jeep Wrangler to Richie Bartley, Popple, Kentucky, 10-31-27. I'll put it in the cab.
1: 34, thank you. That's a red ball tail. That's hard.
0: Pulling digital on me.
1: That ball tail, apparently, that's the one that caused the wreck.
0: Thank you.

0: 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He says probably early 2000s model, ball grab.
1: Okay. Yeah, boy.

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0: Go ahead.
1: Ten-four, be advised. Ken Stallings set to W in route.
0: 10-4, if you got a second, break for two OLs.
1: Go ahead.
0: First is going to be driver. It's going to be a permit. Edward 21473124, break for passenger.
1: Go ahead.
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Time 12:34.

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1: Comes back to Nicholas Newsom, Langley. He's showing him force, no restrictions. His class A's are enforced well, no restrictions. He's taking 29.
0: 10-4.

0: 4, did you advise that DOT number was going to be 313-9067?
1: 10-4.

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6 red 4900EX, registered 2A, Nicholas Newsom out of Langley. Expiration 07-3126, since been insurance verified proof.

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I have a report of a rekindle at Thacker Hollow. Second tone time, 1244.

0: 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Williams to the Towers, Greg.
1: 10-4, it's going to be Winston Towers, apartment 504.
0: Copy.

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1: What's your ETA?
0: Approximately 2-3 minutes. We just now got into Williamson City Lena.
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1: Answer.

0: I'm fixing it.
1: I had a woman call in. She said Monday or Tuesday of this week, she took her child to the doctor. She noticed there at around Mingo Central that below the school there was a small silver SUV parked. Said the back end was facing the road. She said she didn't think nothing of it. She said she just went back through there today and it's still sitting there. She doesn't know if there's something wrong or if anybody's in it or anything.
0: Damn fool.

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0: I'm unsure. 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
1: He's not in jail. I'm C4 on the mail. I'm gonna be right over here to the Grafton area to try and locate.
0: That's C4.

0: Sí. 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He'd been there approximately 4 or 5 days, 10-4.
1: Okay, well, I appreciate it.

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Oh, I notified the marshal on this case. 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
0: 10-4, that's going to come back on to David May of Pikeville. He's going to be suspended, negative 29. Go ahead. 10-4.
1: Go ahead.
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0: Thank you.
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1: Okay, four.

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1: Good.
0: They're here in Mouth Guard. I've also went to the residence here on Little Card. I'm UCL on that subject.

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1: 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She advised that juvenile is going to be at her grandmother's residence in Magoffin County, right? We can't give a call.

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0: Be justice. 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
1: It's negative. 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I couldn't find her. Give us a minute. 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

0: 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She's gone for work in Gulf County.
1: Okay, glucose 13. 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
1: Good.
0: 2712 Tango Romeo. 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
1: Team 4 Alpha Exodus.
0: Team 4, thank you. You can't give us a name once you get that back.
1: Willis Vale.
0: Ten four, thank you.
1: Do you want the response off of it, or is that all you need?
0: Nah, I just need the name. Thank you.
1: Ten four.

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1: Tim, I'm going to cash you in hit run complaint. Came in from McGoffin. They advised it's going to be in the area of 3323 Half Mountain Road. Right.
0: Good.
1: 10-4. She advised the caller is going to be standing on the side of the roadway near that address. She didn't advise on what kind of vehicle he was in. Said that he was hit by a black Jeep and they left the scene. She does have rescue en route.
0: Good. Yeah.
2: West Pod Fotheringham. Police feels like he's gonna pass out. It's gonna be a male subject in his 50s. Police on 5-10-8.

44, Bo? Next case number for terroristic threatening first degree, please. Ted, please. Also, Pipe 4, I'm going to be en route to Signal 4's log evidence.

Belfry Fire. Have a request for assistance from motorist assist. It's going to be in the area of 4504 Kentucky 319, 4504 Kentucky 319, just out from Compton Road. Car miles, there's a white Chevy SUV that's broke down, so they want to get gas, and it's right in the middle of that curve. So several vehicles have almost hit it, and they just left their vehicles sitting in the middle of the road. Please don't call 10-8.

0: If I have anything else, I got a phone call that somebody was down there, they had a leak or something coming out of the set or something going on, and they were trying, somebody was trying to get it shut off down the door and trying to help them or something, I don't know.
1: Hold on, buddy. I come and talk to you. I can hear you.

0: Trail Friends 954. Nine seven here in the area. I found a white car that was on the side of the road. Advised that he was just needing gas, that somebody's bringing him gas and somebody taking care of him. Five four vehicles off the roadway.
1: I appreciate y'all. Thank you.
0: 10-4, 5-1. 8-4, 7-4.
1: 10-4, sir.

0: Oh, this one. That's long for me.
1: Okay. 4-7-5, you drop the copy traffic,
0: please. I got you now, go ahead.
1: Alright. King 5 Sam 397. King 5 Sam 397.
0: 729, you hear me en route to the Freeburn area, Lodge Street and 194, Lodge Street and 194, I got a 911 hang-up call. I can hear a guy talking. I couldn't make out what he was saying, though. Go ahead. Seven. You're 47, coming back to a 2009 Chevrolet Suburban, green color. Insurance is 10-4 to Sarah Rosner or Jason Rosner, both out of Sayersville, Kentucky, 831-26.
1: 4. I'm passing Brown's towing.
0: Oh, I'm sorry, can you tend on that?
1: If we're going to get back to my ST, I have better radio.
2: Turn that off and lock that out. It's supposed to have done been pulled, so I'm going to lock it out, cut it out. They can deal with it Monday.
3: Beautiful.

0: Go ahead, 47.
1: The operator of this vehicle, his wife, I'm saying, she's going to take him to Highlands, buy her other vehicle to get checked out. He said he's had some, maybe had some back pain.
0: Hey, well.

0: Ah, vraiment.
1: Hi, Vesa. What else you may help you with?
0: Well, I've got it here. Give me just one.
1: Yeah, probably type one. I've also got a passenger, male passenger. Well.

0: Jason Rosner out of Sayersville. That is valid. In force. He's got one active 29.
1: Careful. Briefly, the passenger I've got his name, date of birth.
0: What about that?
1: Melvin Scott Garland, 12984. He advised his social was 407-270892, but when I ran his social,

0: 47.
1: Good.
0: I can't find another well for this male, but I was able to find that he is the respondent on an active DBO, Melvin Garland, 12/9/84.
1: Okay, boy, if you clear 29, though.
0: Or what's the social again? I mean, try something like that.
1: He advised 407-27-0892.

0: not.
1: I'll look him up several ways. And on CourtNet, all the information that they have on him is also invalid. Go ahead.
0: That's solid. Terrible service. And you, on your 10-9, just did so. My last call.
1: In reference to Mr. Garland, I have looked him up, and even his info that's in CourtNet is incorrect. The socials that they have two socials for him and two OLs, and that information is incorrect as well. Go ahead.
0: Is the social that he gave me, is that the correct social?
1: I can't get it to come back through NCIC. I can't get either of them to come back through NCIC.
0: They've changed their mind. They're going to get LeMasters. They can't get this vehicle. I don't think they can get a hold of ground towing. He's still just leaving the vehicle here. Go ahead and take him on to the hospital and attempt his handing. I'm going to give the bycrash card to his wife who's still on scene.

Single vehicle 1046 on Lizzie Fork, one male patient, approximately 54 years old. Advised he started a new medication and is making him feel weak. No injuries from the accident.

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Check stop. Three, two, one, Mango. We out. 5119 intersection. Red Mustang. 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
0: 10-4, we got a single vehicle, 1046 on Lizzie Fork.
1: Sample.

0: No worries, Ray.
1: Wow.
0: They've changed their mind again. They've got a hold of Brown's Towing. Brown's Towing's in route. Vehicle's going to be taken to his lot. Break.

I'll have it there 10:15. 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I'll see if his neck's hurting, that's the back thing. I'll take him over and get checked out.

0: Hello.
1: Good.
0: Team 4, in this disturbance. Is the name American on the residence the same as 737 River Bottom Road?
2: It's Cracker Bottom, but ours is populating a 735 River Bottom Road. Good.
0: Team 4, I'll just make sure it's the same numeric. Were you able to locate any of these individuals, OLs or folks?
2: Yeah.
0: I'm good.
1: Yeah, we're having a good one.
0: Thank you.

0: Grazier out of Martin, same cat address. He's going to be in Force Negative 29.
1: Team 4, we have to locate Mr. Collins as well.
0: Stand by, I'm looking. Drop copy 10-8.

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1: Say what were they?
0: Go ahead.
2: Frankfurt, take 47.
0: Go ahead.
2: Adams, 66.

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0: Good.
1: Ten-four. I'm DTL on any river bottom road. Got about a 20 on it, or just proceed on to the cracker bottom address.

0: Yeah.
1: For as you're coming down on 80, just before the new bridge, should be a left-handed turn on the River Bottom Road, just before the new bridge.

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1: Go ahead.
0: I pulled this warrant up on his mail. He's got a $100 bond out of Casey County. I've contacted the jail and his wife. His wife on the way is Big Sandy to bond him out. He's agreeing that he doesn't think his injuries are too serious right now, that he would go ahead and get booked in, be bonded out, and she's going to take him to the hospital to be checked out later this evening.

0: 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Victor 6 Yankee 955. Victor 6 Yankee 955, Kentucky. Here to Ross's.
1: 1629.

0: 14.
1: Yeah, 4. 14 route 2.
0: Hazen route 49, Taylor Ford, reference to Shaw's fire complaint. Caller by somebody was driving by shooting a gun. There was casings at the bottom of his driveway, but he didn't see the vehicle. It happened twice today.
1: Dan support. Been around for me. I guess so. Unit 1012 with me. Been around with me.
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0: Ninguém. 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Virginia.
1: Yeah, for here. All right.
2: Go ahead.
3: 14-4, I made contact both parties. They advised me that nothing physical happened. It was just a verbal altercation between the two lovers and the mother.
1: Right.
2: Go ahead.
3: 14-4, the each one of them had was one wanted his cell phone back, another one.

0: はい。
1: Director, they're advising that your office is going to come get it now. If you could just put Taylor's back at top of rotation, please.
0: Taking it for?

0: 对。
1: Now here on 292 at it looks like Pawpaw Drive, last night we're out of gas. The car is off the roadway, on the transfer down here to the lovely gas station just up the gas.
0: Table.

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Municipal Coastal Lifeguard with an EMS call at 659 Ratliff Creek Road, 659 Ratliff Yard. The caller was flagged down by a mailman, so to call 911.

0: 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Go ahead with your traffic. Well, you didn't copy your traffic.
1: Let me go. I'm trying to ask you the details on that at Marbone Development.
0: Had a female named Addison Newsom call in requesting law enforcement. And by the time her mom came across a girl that was laying in the road, but they stopped to check on her. She started taking her clothes off. They don't know what to do with her. It would be past the first weighing scale at Marbone Development.
1: Ten, four, I'll be coming from Williamson. I'll let you know when I'm in route. Go ahead and get a name done so that way as well.

0: Evet.
1: I'll be in Onondaga County. No subpoenaing, I'll be 10-6 for this accident.
0: Denver.

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for the granddaughter-in-law, she just signaled 6-10 saying that the female is a Gladys Huffman subject. She's advising they were there to get some items out of the house because they were supposed to be sold July 1st. And she just came in the door and started yelling at them, screaming at them, telling them to get out. I can't hear them. Still arguing in the background. I advise them to try to separate until you got there. Good.

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1: Negative.
0: 10-4, if you don't care, try and get one.

0: 15th to 16th. I got a female at the second weigh station in Marlboro Settlement. She's taking her clothes off and going crazy.
1: 715.
0: Go ahead.
1: I've got the call on the phone. They're advising EMS is on scene. So she's being combative with EMS and is refusing to get on the stretcher. Go ahead.
0: 10-4, I'm coming through, Mayor.
1: 10-4.
2: So that 116, I'll be heading that with you.
3: 10-4.
2: I've been out of the vehicle on traffic stop. Where do they go?
1: Female that was laying in the roadway, taking her clothes off, being combative with EMS. Good.
2: Where at?
1: Marvin Development.
2: 7-0 from 615-1017.
1: 7-364.

0: I have a back SUV pulling this U-Haul. 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He hasn't stopped yet.
1: Careful, sir.

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1: All right.
0: 10-4, caller's attorney, Louie Hatfield, has shot the windows out of her camper with a BB gun. Also shot a Regina Prater subject with a BB gun. But it's been an ongoing problem. I'm sure we can not make contact, but...

0: 对。
1: 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Probably not over the three room.
0: Table.

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1: Can you call me on this channel?
2: Yeah, 10-4, I think I can get out again. 40768 is getting mileage. State police and the ambulance will follow me with this female to Logan. She has done some big lacerations on her arm. Highly combative. I'm going to take her over there, 10-4.
1: 10-4, 18-10. Careful.

0: Hillary Mumsy, TJ.
1: Panhandle.
2: Hillary Mumsy, this female's name.

0: Absolutely.
1: I feel like I'm not sure I didn't make it up there. I would say one probably.
0: Did you present Butt Cave? She might not have picked up on it yet.
1: Yeah, I did.
0: Very cool. 7, 12, 7, 18.

0: development there, Blake. He may not be able to copy it. He had a time getting out for the dispatch a while ago.
1: Yeah, and for I just want to make sure that she's not one of two circuit court. She was indicted. Uh-oh, she turned herself in or...
2: She went through.

0: 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She was highly combative down there. Definitely got obstructing. But I was going to try and see about the mental state and the jail. If I did arrest her, it's definitely not going to take her with these lacerations on her.
1: Good. 10-4, I'm checking now.

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0: 715 and get another on the log. 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
0: We out here. One female, 1015. Road original.
2: 1834.
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0: 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Did you, I heard of a CAD yet?
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1: 4-6, rough and tough.
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1: Go ahead.
0: Martin County don't have any information on it, but they don't have any units out. It's supposed to be two vehicles, rescue guys.

0: Okay.
1: Team 4, photos are obtained of the bathing suit 498 here at the residence. I'm on a signal 6, the on-call DSS worker. Break.
0: Okay.
1: Team 4, I think she was one of the two up. We'll have to go interview the alleged perpetrator. I'll advise you. I'm going to get ready to go nice out.
0: Yeah.

0: Good.
1: Four, I'm going to go two up with Polk County SS. Right there at the Dollar General off 6A. Break. Ten four. This is going to be the mother of the juvenile. Her name is Joanie Allen. Date of birth is going to be 8/18/1987. If you don't care, just put her information in the cab, please.
0: Yep.

our 400 units, all on our 400 units. 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

0: Mango to law enforcement, Gilbert, burglary alarm.
1: They're going to be the school again.
0: Negative. This is going to be the Gilbert Pharmacy. They're on Larry Charles Drive. We don't have any Gilbert PD in us out.
1: Take care of it.
0: 10-4.

Civil complaint, 681 same branch, 681 same branch, Elkhorn branch. Two individuals that from time to time will drive through his property to get to a trailhead. They've been back and forth over this for several years. If you can make contact with the caller.

0: And of course, unit two is going to be a parked car that's sitting in the front yard of the residence. I'm going to be next on the list for unit one. I'm getting black cobalt. I've got 47, whenever you can copy it.
1: Digital.
0: 567. Break for unit two.
2: Go ahead with it.
0: King Ocean George 380. King Ocean George 380. I've also got the operator of unit one. You can call.
2: Go ahead with it.
0: It's Lincoln 19285560.
2: Yeah.
0: You can put unit one last year versus unit two park car.

0: when we went to Indiana.
1: Who's in route for that vehicle?
2: 10-4, thank you. Vice Turks.
1: That's 10-4.
2: 10-4, thank you.

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You're going to clear St. Mike in service. 1945.

0: 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I've got the Kentucky OL for the owner of Unit 2. Can you need that? Charles 94178899. Charles 94178899.
1: Yeah.

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that they just come up, they'll be healed, and it's word with liberty. If you turn involved, just don't call them back.

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2: Yeah.